0: Don Was produced that from Bonnie Raitt, Thing Called Love. 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We make the show from WXPN at the University of Pennsylvania in Philly. I'm Kaleo. We'll catch you on the next World Cafe from NPR.
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1: From NPR, it's World Cafe. Hey, I am Kaleo. What's old is new. Coming up, two songs that sound old but are new, and that's the point, including some garage rock from Sharp Pins. From a basement in Chicago to Hitsville, USA, you've got some Motown sounds at play on the new track from Steven Sanchez. And if you would like a new song that sounds old yet new, may I introduce you to the latest from the Black Crowes. Plus, two performances in the archives from Alabama Shakes and the XX. That's coming your way on World Cafe.
2: I don't think there's a hard and fast rule about this, but if you got an hour of music to play, you could do a whole lot worse than start in with Cumbia. Here are the Blazers on the Cafe.

Welcome one, welcome all. It's World Cafe. Here's something that doesn't feel like a headline. 20-year-old kid makes a garage rock record. You might even think you know what it sounds like, what it feels like. But sometimes, something that's exactly how it sounds is undeniable. Kai Slater performs as Sharp Pins, and the Chicagoan's new album, Balloon, Balloon, Balloon, is 21 songs. Rather, 21 lightning bolts that hit their mark and get out of town. Perfect example, this one. It's called I Don't Have the Heart. It's new music from Sharp Pins on World Cafe.

an album that turns 20 this year. Originally released in 2006, Amy Winehouse off of Back to Black, it is Rehab. Michigander with Giving Up. We go into the archives for performances from Alabama Shakes and the XX when we get back to World Cafe.

0: wrapping up this edition of World Cafe with a trip around the globe, courtesy of Big Audio Dynamite. And Black Crowes, It's Like That. Their new record is A Pound of Feathers. That does it for us on The Cafe. Appreciate you listening, and thanks to our affiliates nationwide who make this show possible. We produce this program from WXPN at the University of Pennsylvania in Philadelphia. That's it. That's all. That's everything we're going to do today. We'll see you on the next World Cafe.
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0: Hello, Michiana. I'm Eduardo with your 48-hour weather forecast. A high of 78, low of 51, sunny conditions all day. And Friday, a high of 81, low of 51. More of that sunshine closing out the work week with a few clouds in the evening. And Saturday, a high of 77, low of 49. A few clouds from time to time with a light breeze throughout the day. 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

0: We just wrapped up another great set of culturally progressive music. Thanks for listening. My name is Eduardo. I'm with you through the late night hours. It's just you and me and the music all night long. This is Globe Radio.
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0: Hello, Michiana. I'm Eduardo with your 48-hour weather forecast. A high of 78, low of 51. Sunny conditions all day. And Friday, a high of 81, low of 51. More of that sunshine closing out the work week with a few clouds in the evening. And Saturday, a high of 77, low of 49. A few clouds from time to time with a light breeze throughout the day. Let's get you back to that music on the Globe.

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1: 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My name is Eduardo. 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More information can be found at walnuthillmennonitechurch.com.
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1: Hello, Michiana. I'm Eduardo with your 48-hour weather forecast. A high of 78, low of 51, sunny conditions all day. And Friday, a high of 81, low of 51. More of that sunshine closing out the work week with a few clouds in the evening. And Saturday, a high of 77, low of 49. A few clouds from time to time with a light breeze throughout the day. 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
0: Hello, Michiana. I'm Eduardo with your 48-hour weather forecast. A high of 78, low of 51. Sunny conditions all day. And Friday, a high of 81, low of 51. More of that sunshine closing out the work week with a few clouds in the evening. And Saturday, a high of 77, low of 49. A few clouds from time to time with a light breeze throughout the day. Let's get you back to that music on The Globe.

0: 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Tonight, I hope your night is going well. But coming up next is your weather forecast and then more music on the way. This is The Globe.
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0: Hello, Michigan. I'm Eduardo with your 48-hour weather forecast. A high of 78, low of 51. Sunny conditions all day. And Friday, a high of 81, low of 51. More of that sunshine closing out the work week with a few clouds in the evening. And Saturday, a high of 77, low of 49. A few clouds from time to time with a light breeze throughout the day. 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
1: Hello, Michiana. I'm Eduardo with your 48-hour weather forecast. A high of 78, low of 51, sunny conditions all day. And Friday, a high of 81, low of 51. More of that sunshine closing out the work week with a few clouds in the evening. And Saturday, a high of 77, low of 49. A few clouds from time to time with a light breeze throughout the day. 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

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My name's Eduardo. Coming up, the Globe Weather Report, and then right back into more of the music you can only catch right here on Indiana's best college radio station, 91.1 The Globe. 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Hello, Michiana. I'm Eduardo with your 48-hour weather forecast. A high of 78, low of 51, sunny conditions all day. And Friday, a high of 81, low of 51. More of that sunshine closing out the work week with a few clouds in the evening. And Saturday, a high of 77, low of 49. A few clouds from time to time with a light breeze throughout the day. Let's get you back into that music on the Globe.

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0: wrapping up another set of culturally progressive music. My name is Eduardo. I'm behind the mic playing some of your favorite Globe tracks. That's next here on 91.1 The Globe.
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0: Hello, Michiana. I'm Eduardo with your 48-hour weather forecast. A high of 78, low of 51, sunny conditions all day. And Friday, a high of 81, low of 51. More of that sunshine closing out the work week with a few clouds in the evening. And Saturday, a high of 77, low of 49. A few clouds from time to time with a light breeze throughout the day. 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
1: Hello, Michiana. I'm Eduardo with your 48-hour weather forecast. A high of 78, low of 51. Sunny conditions all day. And Friday, a high of 81, low of 51. More of that sunshine closing out the work week with a few clouds in the evening. And Saturday, a high of 77, low of 49. A few clouds from time to time with a light breeze throughout the day. 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
0: Hello, Michiana. I'm Eduardo with your 48-hour weather forecast. A high of 78, low of 51. Sunny conditions all day. And Friday, a high of 81, low of 51. More of that sunshine closing out the work week with a few clouds in the evening. And Saturday, a high of 77, low of 49. A few clouds from time to time with a light breeze throughout the day. 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
0: Hello, Michiana. I'm Eduardo with your 48-hour weather forecast. A high of 78, low of 51. Sunny conditions all day. And Friday, a high of 81, low of 51. More of that sunshine closing out the work week with a few clouds in the evening. And Saturday, a high of 77, low of 49. A few clouds from time to time with a light breeze throughout the day. 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

0: Good morning, Miss Sienna. I'm Eduardo here on 91.1 The Globe. And well, you're starting that Friday morning right because you're tuned in to the Breakfast Blend. It's a current temperature of 51, some clear skies, a little bit chillier than what yesterday was like. It seemed like it was like 58 when I came in here around yesterday. But for now, we're looking at a pretty good temperature. Great time if you're not someone who's a cold person. It's definitely a perfect time to be waking up and enjoying that sunlight. Of course, top of the hour, 6 o'clock. We got our question of the day coming up in 20 minutes. And I got a time for you to let you know how your family is able to spend some time together and also cool off at the same time. So don't go anywhere. Let's have a good Friday morning. Let's have a good Friday in general. Out of the break and out of that weather forecast, it's in the middle of it, his golden messenger. Don't go anywhere.
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0: Steve Earle is coming to Shipshawana for his 51 years of songs and stories. 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
0: Morning, Globe Pals. I'm Eduardo, here with your 48-hour weather forecast. A high of 83, low of 51, plenty of sunshine all day with some evening clouds passing by. On Saturday, a high of 75, low of 51, partly cloudy skies, but sunny conditions most of the day. And Sunday, a high of 78, low of 49, a mix of clouds and sunshine all day. 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

0: I'm Mary by Grace Potter and the Nocturnals, closing out our first set of those culturally progressive tunes on the globe. It's 6:20 with a current temperature of 51 and some clear skies. Today, I felt like talking a little bit about nostalgia. I don't know why, it just felt like the right thing to do. Summer is right around the corner and I just thought, why not? Let's talk about, well, when I was little, I loved cartoons. Like, I loved them. Every morning before school, I had to watch a cartoon while I was changing, eating my cereal, whatever that might have been. So I thought, why not? I want to hear, what was your favorite cartoon? What did you enjoy maybe when you were younger, maybe when you were a teen? What was that cartoon that you enjoyed a lot? Answer that question on 91.1 The Globe, Instagram and Facebook, and globeradio.org on our blue sky. For now, we'll kick it back to REM with Monty Got a Raw Deal. After that, with the forecast, it's The Globe.
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0: Good morning, Michiana. I'm Eduardo with your 48-hour weather forecast. A high of 83, low of 51. Plenty of sunshine all day with some evening cloud passing by. On Saturday, a high of 75, low of 51. Partly cloudy skies, but sunny conditions most of the day. And Sunday, a high of 78, low of 49. A mix of clouds and sunshine all day. That's going to do it for your 48-hour weather forecast.

0: Feel It All The Time by Soccer Mommy, closing out that culturally progressive set. And Soccer Mommy, who's actually just about to wrap up her tour here in July 28th, all the way in Nashville, Tennessee, for her latest album, Evergreen. You're tuned in to The Globe. I'm your DJ, Eduardo. It's 6:40. And did you know that the Goshen Parks and Recreation has an opportunity for you to go in the outdoors, let the kids run around, and be crazy? Because they're doing a water park day on June 27th. There's going to be a whole bunch of different pools, slides, and even food trucks for you to enjoy some food and maybe even get yourself a little icy if you need one, a little slushy. So it's going to be June 27th. Time to be decided still yet. I'm guessing it depends a lot on what the weather's going to be looking like. If you want to check that out, I found it on their Facebook page, the City of Goshen, Indiana, or straight to Goshen Parks and Recreation. I'm your DJ Eduardo. We'll kick it back to that music after the weather forecast. It's the Last American Waltz, Old School Medicine Show on The Globe.
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0: What's up, Michiana? Good morning. I'm Eduardo with your 48-hour weather forecast. A high of 83, low of 51. Plenty of sunshine all day with some evening clouds passing by. On Saturday, a high of 75, low of 51. Partly cloudy skies, but sunny conditions most of the day. And Sunday, a high of 78, low of 49. A mix of clouds and sunshine all day. Let's get you back to that music.

0: That's Hatchy closing us out with Lose It Again on 91.1 The Globe. And just before that, you heard a song that I've actually never heard here at The Globe. It's called Emerald Isle by White Horse, but a great track, one that I'll be spinning a bit more every so often. It's top of the hour, 7 o'clock on this Friday morning breakfast blend. Good morning, everyone. I'm your DJ, Eduardo. Spent this first hour with you, but we'll be sending the next few with ya. We got a current temperature of 51, some beautiful clear skies that are starting to turn very sunny, and we're gonna have a great Friday morning. We gotta talk to about what's going on in this next hour, because I'm gonna let you know who's gonna be joining me in studio. Gonna be a small crew, but we'll definitely have some fun. And also, First Fridays here in downtown Goshen is gonna be very special. So I got the latest details on that here coming up in 20 minutes. So make sure you do not go anywhere. After that weather forecast, it's someone to watch the band with me, Tiff Merritt on The Globe.
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0: Morning, Globe Pals. I'm Eduardo, here with your 48-hour weather forecast. A high of 83, low of 51. Plenty of sunshine all day with some evening clouds passing by. On Saturday, a high of 75, low of 51. Partly cloudy skies, but sunny conditions most of the day. And Sunday, a high of 78, low of 49. A mix of clouds and sunshine all day. 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

0: up. 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

0: Salt Lightning by Beck closing out that culturally progressive set. You're tuned into the Globe at 91.1, of course. It's 7:20 with a current temperature of 51 and some beautiful sunny conditions. Let's hope next week, Friday, the conditions are exactly like today. It's a beautiful day to be outside because it's going to be downtown Goshen's first Fridays, but also it's the 20-year anniversary of First Fridays. So it's an even more special time for anyone who's from downtown Goshen. And if you want to just enjoy it, there's going to be a lot of things, which I'm jealous because I won't be here for this First Fridays. I'm going to be in Mexico, but still enjoying the time over there. But there's going to be wrestling on Main Street. If you remember last time they did that, it was a lot of fun. So they brought it back for this time, but there'll also be mechanical bulls. There's going to be a lot of different things, even some great sunglasses that they're going to give away. And they said they're going to party like it's 1999. So if you're asking me, you got to dress up like it's 1999 and have a good day there. Let's promise and let's hope, pinky promise, that it's going to be a good day, to be honest with you. I hope next Friday, no rain, no nothing. We're going to knock on wood as much as we can and enjoy that first Friday. If you want more information, it's downtowngoshen.org. For now, let's kick it back to that music. It's Genius of Love, Tom Tom Club on the Globe.
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0: Good morning, Michiana. I'm Eduardo with your 48-hour weather forecast. A high of 83, low of 51. Plenty of sunshine all day with some evening clouds passing by. On Saturday, a high of 75, low of 51. Partly cloudy skies, but sunny conditions most of the day. And Sunday, a high of 78, low of 49. A mix of clouds and sunshine all day. That's going to do it for your 48-hour weather forecast.

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0: That's Band of Horses, one that's been spinning here on the globe quite often now. It's Boat to Row on 91.1 The Globe. I'm your DJ Eduardo, and I'm more than excited because I'm not going to be alone anymore in 20 minutes because it's 7:40, and that means Joey is going to be joining me in studio. He's got the latest just for you on the news and sports, what's been going around the area, what's been going on nationally, and even around the world if you go with sports sometimes. So make sure you do not go anywhere. We are enjoying these beautiful sunny conditions, and well, we got to keep enjoying them with a current temperature of, excuse me, of 54 right now. We got to keep enjoying them. But I got that full weather forecast for you. And then after that, Kentucky Too Long, Charlie Crockett, don't go anywhere. It's the Globe.
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0: What's up, Michiana? Good morning. I'm Eduardo with your 48-hour weather forecast. A high of 83, low of 51. Plenty of sunshine all day with some evening clouds passing by. On Saturday, a high of 75, low of 51. Partly cloudy skies, but sunny conditions most of the day. And Sunday, a high of 78, low of 49. A mix of clouds and sunshine all day. Let's get you back to that music.

0: Sunday Fix by Bones Owens, closing out that culturally progressive set and getting us to this top of the hour, 8 o'clock. I'm your DJ Eduardo. A current beautiful temperature of 55 and some clear skies. And while I'm happy to say I'm no longer alone in studio, Joey P is in the studio.
1: Good morning.
0: What's going on, Joey? How are we doing on this morning?
1: We're doing good.
0: It's Friday, man.
1: It is Friday. This is true. Yeah, things are good. I don't know what else to say. The weekend
0: really
1: is right around the corner. The weather is warm.
0: Dude, it's looking like a beach weekend, dude.
1: Honestly, well, yeah, good for you. I'll be umpiring.
0: No, that's true. That's true. Well, you know, Joey. Well, anyway. Joey, on this breakfast plan, we got a lot of things coming up. We got to talk about a lot of free events that are actually coming up. Yeah, there's a lot of pretty cool
1: Hallelujah.
0: Events.
1: Hallelujah.
0: We're going to answer, of course, that question of the day. And I got to let you know about how I'm jealous of not being in middle school currently. There's a big reason for it, trust me.
1: I cannot wait to hear this reason.
0: It is an interesting
1: Genuinely.
0: One.
1: Genuinely.
0: Yes, I even got pictures I got to show you because it's...
1: What?
0: It's crazy. That's all I'm going
1: to
0: say.
1: Do you get
0: I'm
1: a hint
0: jealous.
1: As to what the topic is about?
0: Let's say there was flying people.
1: There was... I don't know how to react to that. There were flying kids? Flying adults?
0: No, thank God, no. Darn. Flying adults, let's
1: flying
0: just say
1: adults.
0: That.
1: Mm.
0: Yeah.
1: Mm.
0: Let's see what you do with that, Joey.
1: I'll put my thinking cap on.
0: Yeah,
1: it's
0: going to be an interesting one. But, Joey, we also got you on that news and the sports. So, you start off with that news, Joey. So, let us know what's going on around the area.
1: Okay. Everence Financial is a faith-based financial service organization. 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Indiana Lieutenant Governor Micah Beckwith is facing backlash after calling Islam a demonic death cult during an online program and saying he hates Islam. Muslim advocacy groups, including CAIR, condemned the remarks as dangerous and divisive, while Beckwith defended the comments as a part of his Christian beliefs and says he still loves Muslims and hopes they convert to Christianity. And Indiana Attorney General Todd Rokia is suing the Trump administration over its move to reclassify marijuana as a less dangerous drug. Rokita, along with Attorney General from Nebraska and Louisiana, argues the federal government did not follow proper procedures during the rescheduling process. Marijuana remains legal in Indiana, though lawmakers continue to push for medical cannabis legalization. And drivers in Indianapolis should prepare for delays as NDOT begins new ramp closures on US 31 as a part of the Level Up 31 project. Starting yesterday, the ramps connecting to I-465 eastbound and westbound to northbound US 31 will close for phase 3 construction. For Globes News, I'm Joey P.
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0: 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What's up, Michiana? Good morning. I'm Eduardo with your 48-hour weather forecast. A high of 83, low of 51. Plenty of sunshine all day with some evening clouds passing by. On Saturday, a high of 75, low of 51. Partly cloudy skies, but sunny conditions most of the day. And Sunday, a high of 78, low of 49. A mix of clouds and sunshine all day. Let's get you back to that music.

0: Strand of Oaks closing out with Goshen 97 on 91.1 The Globe. I'm your DJ Eduardo, 9:15 on the dot. And while me and Joey are enjoying this Friday morning breakfast plan, Joey, the month of May is closing out, Joey.
1: It is. It's good and bad.
0: That is very true. That is very true. But, well, Joey, 9:15, you know me and you know exactly what time it is. It's time for the Spanish word of the day.
2: Hallelujah.
0: Hallelujah, Joey. So, we got a Spanish word of the day that is definitely one that might cause you lot of time to think. I'll tell you this.
1: No.
0: This one's going to be interesting. If you get this one, Joey, I'll be very impressed.
3: Oh, that's not good.
0: Very impressed. Okay. So, Joey, for today's Spanish word of the day, we have castor.
3: Oh, okay.
0: Castor. C-A-S-T-O-R.
3: Castor. Right. Okay.
0: Castor. So, we have four different meanings. We have a cast, like the one you put around your arm.
3: Right, okay.
0: A beaver, the ones you find in the water.
3: Mm.
0: The coastlines, or a pastor. Dude, yeah, these are pretty good. I can't even lie. I did really good on the
1: These are pretty good. These are pretty good.
0: Lily would be proud. I'll say that much.
1: Oh, I fear that she would be. Gosh, dang it.
0: I wonder if Lily even knows this one.
1: Castor.
3: Okay, so we've got cast.
0: Yes.
3: In your arm. Okay, this is the benefit of it only being me. I'll walk you through my thought process. So we've got cast, the one that goes on your arm. Castor. I don't think it's that one. I don't. It seems too obvious. And then what's option B?
0: Beaver.
3: Beaver. I don't know why, but it's calling my name.
0: Okay.
3: Yelling at me, screaming at me, top of its lungs. And then option C is Coast Guard. That's coastline.
0: Yes.
3: I don't think so. Like, I feel like it could be.
0: Yeah.
3: But I... And then option D is...
0: Pastor.
3: It's not pastor. It's not cast, so it's not A and D. I don't think so. If it's okay. A, if it's either A or D, I'm overthinking this.
0: I need
3: to retire. I'm thinking it's either B or C, and I'm leaning toward beaver just because it's...
0: Beaver!
3: Pointless. Like, why is it here?
0: Could be, could not be.
3: Your poker face has gotten much better. I'll admit that. I'm studying your face for cues, and I'm not picking up any. Is it beaver or coastline? Can I call a friend?
0: Dude, that'd be crazy. Joey, we're going to wait until next year. We're going to give you power-ups next year, I promise.
3: Welcome back to How to Be a Millionaire.
0: How to Be a Millionaire. So, Joey.
3: Give me beaver.
0: Beaver. You went with the odd man out there. An interesting one.
3: I don't have a purpose for why it's there.
0: Interesting. So, Joey, you said beaver as your Spanish word of the day.
3: I did.
0: I'll let you know that cast and pastor were incorrect.
3: Oh, that's good. Okay.
0: So, your decision between beaver and coastlines got you...
3: That's
0: one step
3: there.
0: Closer.
3: Okay. All right. That's
0: and
3: nice.
0: You got your foot through the door.
3: Okay.
0: But.
3: Not the rest of my body.
0: You busted the door down because that was correct. What the heck? Dude, you know what, Joey? Respect on that one. That was crazy. I didn't think you were going to get that one. Okay, Joey.
3: Couldn't figure out why it was there. That'll work.
0: Okay, Joey. Okay. Hey, congratulations, Joey. You got today's Spanish word of the day. For now, we got you on that sport. So, Joey, take that away.
3: English. Northern Indiana Clay Alliance places artists together to gather support and share. 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Beginning in basketball, Victor Wembanyama scored 28 points with 10 rebounds as the Spurs crushed the Thunder in Game 6, 118-91, to force a Game 7 in the Western Conference Finals. San Antonio dominated defensively, holding Oklahoma City scoreless for more than 7 minutes during a huge third-quarter run. The winner of Saturday's Game 7 will advance to face the Knicks in the NBA Finals. And four-time Stanley Cup champion Claude Lemieux has died at the age of 60. Authorities say suicide is likely. Lemieux played 21 NHL seasons and won championships with the Canadiens, Devils, and Avalanche, earning Conn Smythe Trophy honors as playoff MVP in 1995. And the Major League Baseball owners have proposed the first salary cap since the 1994 strike, proposing both a spending limit and a payroll floor for 2027. The plan also includes a 50-50 revenue split with players and would force major shifts for both high-spending teams like the Dodgers and lower payroll clubs. The MLB Players Association strongly opposes the idea, warning it could restrict player earnings and set up a major labor battle ahead of the next CBA.
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0: Morning Globe Pals, I'm Eduardo, here with your 48-hour weather forecast. A high of 83, low of 51, plenty of sunshine all day with some evening clouds passing by. On Saturday, a high of 75, low of 51, partly cloudy skies, but sunny conditions most of the day. And Sunday, a high of 78, low of 49, a mix of clouds and sunshine all day. 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

0: Children of the Revolution by T-Rex, closing out our culturally progressive set with a little bit of rock, but a little bit of fun, of course, here on 91.1 The Globe. It's 9:30 on this Friday morning breakfast blend, and with the current temperature of a beautiful clear skies and a 62-degree weather, we are enjoying the Globe Studios AC that is, of course, blasting.
1: Yeah, it's back.
0: It is back. It is finally back. Oh, wait. Oh, yeah, there we go. I was going to say,
2: Shout out the white noise.
0: Shout out the white noise. But Joey, I did want to talk to you about why I was jealous about my middle school. That's now a junior high.
1: Oh, yes. Okay.
0: So open up your email, and I sent you a Facebook link because at my school, they did a BMX show.
1: Wait, I just see one photo. I just see the kid.
0: Oh, gosh. You might have to, open the Goshen Community Schools, like their actual thing, and then you'll see
1: on their posts.
0: You'll see the video of them all just enjoying honestly, a great time. But basically, they brought these BMXers from the area. They're called Beyond Action Sports. They're a nationally touring BMX school assembly thing. Why, whenever we leave, like, fun things like this happen? Don't get me wrong. I did a lot of fun things when I was in middle school. But, dude, this is awesome. Joey, don't tell me you've seen them before.
1: Yeah, they brought it to my school.
0: Are you serious? What?
1: Yeah, they brought it when I was in sixth grade.
0: Oh, my gosh. Dude, you're so lucky, man.
1: Yeah, it was... I thought it was not... I didn't think it was lame. But like I thought, like when they were talking about, yeah, there's gonna be BMX stars, they're gonna come on bikes and it's gonna be an assembly and you know, they're just gonna, and I was like, oh, they're gonna flip around on ramps and
0: what?
1: You're gonna pull us out of class for this? Okay, cool, that's fine. And then we got in there and it was like they're in there jumping over people.
0: Yeah.
1: They're in there doing flips and tricks off ramps. That's you know, when you see it on video, it's like, okay, sure, that's pretty cool.
0: That's pretty
1: I don't think I could do that, but that's pretty cool. And then you see it in person and it's like, oh my gosh.
0: Dude, I'm saying.
1: So your opinion here is super valid.
0: Joey, but dude, there's this picture of the guy, literally all the kids are like hands up. The guy is, he's holding the bike like Superman basically. And that's what they call that, where the bike goes in front of you. You're not sitting on the bike, but you're holding it from the seat.
1: Right.
0: I don't, like, dude, that is awesome. And like,
1: oh, there it is. Yes.
0: Yes, dude. I'm telling myself, if I was at their age, I would be going nuts, dude.
1: Oh, absolutely wild.
0: I'd be going nuts. Until this day, I think I would still love to go to a BMX show. I think it's really cool what they do. Ah, dude.
1: Undeniably so, yes.
0: That is why I'm very jealous at them. And I wish I could have been there to watch. Even at this day and age, I still would have gone and watched it.
1: You know, oh, yeah.
0: Paid like five bucks to get inside. Yeah, I would have done it.
1: I'll come. Sure.
0: Dude. But if anyone, either your kid or niece or whatever it might be, went to this, 574-535-7488, ask them, was it actually fun they were just happy to get out of class? Hey, I mean, they were screaming a whole bunch. I was going to show the video, but it is literally just screeching. Oh, yeah. It's very loud.
1: I mean, all the photos, I mean, the kids, mouth wide open.
0: Oh, definitely.
1: Right. Yeah, dude, you could tell that environment is so loud.
0: Oh, man.
1: You could tell, as a performer, dude, tell that environment is sick.
0: Oh, of course it
1: absolutely.
0: Is.
1: Absolutely. I wonder which they, like, what age group is their favorite to perform in front of.
0: Dude, we should bring him in. Yo, what if we bring him to the Ruth Gundam Gymnasium? What if we do a BMX show? Come on.
1: Who's paying for that?
0: Oh, you know, Dwight Gingrich, the you know, athletic director, got it. Don't worry about it, man. Don't worry about it.
1: Yeah, we could take it up with Dwight.
0: Dude, I would love to, but I don't know. We'll see. We'll have to see.
1: That'd be cool.
0: That'd be really cool.
1: I don't think it happened, but that'd be cool. Oh, halftime show?
0: Halftime show? Okay, we're going to hit
1: ourselves.
0: Senior
1: night? Halftime show? Senior night?
0: Senior night. Oh, Lord.
1: I'm just pitching ideas here.
0: That'd be kind of sick. I can't even lie. But for now, Joey, we've got you on that news, so let's step aside and let you take us through it.
3: The Boys and Girls Club of Elkhart County is committed to building great futures and providing academic support to ensure that students stay on track. New York City Mayor Mamdani has unveiled a new housing plan aimed at expanding affordability and strengthening tenant protections in New York City. The proposal is drawing national attention and renewed comparisons to other cities, including Seattle, where leaders like Katie Wilson are pursuing similar progressive housing strategies. The discussion highlights growing debate over how cities should address rising house costs. High school students in South Bend are getting real-world experiences by helping build a house through a career and technical education construction program. The project on East Haney Street is part of the partnership between the school district and homeowner. Educators say the program is designed to prepare students for careers in construction while also helping address local housing needs. And the Open Fifths Vocal Group is set to perform a Sing Hope concert at Wreath Recital Hall in Goshen on Saturday and Sunday, May 30th and 31st. Tickets are available through the college box office at goshen.universitytickets, and both performances begin at 7 p.m. For your final Globe News Report of the morning, I'm Joey P.
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5: What's up, Michiana? Good morning. I'm Eduardo with your 48-hour weather forecast. A high of 83, low of 51. Plenty of sunshine all day with some evening clouds passing by. On Saturday, a high of 75, low of 51. Partly cloudy skies, but sunny conditions most of the day. And Sunday, a high of 78, low of 49. A mix of clouds and sunshine all day. Let's get you back to that music.

0: The Boxing Masters on 91.1 The Globe. I'm your DJ Eduardo. That closes out our culturally progressive set with Don't Count the Days. Alongside me in this Friday morning breakfast plan is Joey B. Oh, yeah. Joey, in 5 seconds, it will be 9:45. And 9:45 on the dot, exactly. We're looking at a current temperature of a 64.
1: Hallelujah.
0: And some beautiful sunny skies for sure, Joey. And Joey, with this temperature, I don't know about you, but I am so down to just go to the pool, you know, maybe tan a little bit.
1: Yes.
0: But also, I would love to be able to go to a water park. I'd love to. Are you a fan or not a fan, Joey?
1: I'm a big fan of water parks.
0: Okay.
1: But there's no water parks nearby.
0: That is true. Well,
1: like, I don't know.
0: Let me tell you, Joey. There is going to be one nearby. Not exactly a water park, but it's going to be some pop-up water parks. There's going to be some slides in Pringle Park on June 27th. It's a part of Goshen Parks and Recreation.
1: Say less.
0: So they're going to be putting a whole bunch of slides for you to just go crazy on, Joey.
1: So we're showing up.
0: We are showing up. I'm definitely going to that. I wonder how cold. I hope it's not cold that day. June 27th. It's a little, ahead.
1: Weather-wise?
0: Weather-wise. I mean, in June, if we're looking at 60s in the mornings right now, it should be warm.
1: It should be. But welcome to Indiana.
0: This is an event that Goshen Parks and Recreation is putting up. So it's going to be a pop-up water park.
1: That's fun.
0: On June 27th. They haven't put any time, but of course, there's also going to be, you know, there's going to be little pools, little kiddie pools. There's going to be the slides,
1: food trucks.
0: And they showed a picture of, what is it? Is it Kona Ice? Is that the one? That's the one that's also going to be there.
1: Nice.
0: But there is a little bit of an entrance fee. Nothing too crazy, just your simple, you know, some buckaroonies. But it's a whole bunch of different slides. And I wonder how big these things are going to be. Well, in the picture, they look pretty big, but...
1: Fair enough. I don't know. I guess we'll have to go to find out.
0: We'll just have to go.
1: I guess we're
0: going
1: to have to check it out.
0: That is true. And it is open to all ages. There was a lot of comments that were saying, I have 16-year-olds that want to get on these. Is that possible? And the Goshen, the city of Goshen answered by saying, yes, everyone is welcome.
1: How about 21-year-olds?
0: How about 22? You know, like...
1: 21, 22, 23. Bring our friends.
0: What about 45, my parents? Question mark. But yes, this is going to be a fun time. I definitely want to show up. It's going to be a really fun one,
1: I think. Sounds like a blast, yeah.
0: It sounds like a blast, for sure. But if you want to check it out, I found it on Goshen Parks and Recreation's Facebook page. Just literally search up Goshen Parks and Recreation. And it's the pop-up water park on June 27th. Time still to be decided. Doesn't seem like they have come out with a time just yet. But I'm guessing it's going to be later
1: still
0: in the day
1: time.
0: When it's warm.
1: Yeah, probably afternoon.
0: That's what I was
1: like
0: thinking.
1: Afternoon, like 1.
0: It would make sense, right?
1: Not afternoon. Well, yes, afternoon, but like afternoon, after 12.
0: Afternoon.
1: There you go. Yeah. It's a word, but it's a... like.
0: Yes, I know. I think we knew what you mean. I think Joey.
1: Words are hard.
0: But for now, Joey, hopefully you're doing better on the words with the sports. Because you're up next. So take it away, Joey.
1: Elkhart Public Library has a mission to inform, inspire, and empower from early literacy to career development online at myepl.org. The NBA Board of Governors has approved changes to the draft lottery aimed at reducing tanking, including expanding the lottery pool so more non-playoff teams have a realistic chance at top picks. The system also flattens the odds at the top of the lottery, meaning the league's worst teams no longer have as strong as a statistical edge for the number one overall pick. League officials say the goal is to encourage competitiveness late in the season, though some teams argue it could make rebuilding more difficult. And over to baseball, both the Cubs and the White Sox play divisional games tonight as they each enter with a 2-game win streak. The Cubs will start at 7:15 against the St. Louis Cardinals, and the White Sox are matched up against the Detroit Tigers with first pitch at 7:40. And back to basketball, the New York Knicks could be without key big man Mitchell Robinson for the NBA Finals after sources say he suffered a broken right pinky finger. There's currently no timetable for Robinson's return as he's dealing with a major blow New York's front court depth after helping the team reach its first finals since 1999, although Robinson did say he plans on playing Game 1. For Globe Sports, I'm Joey B.
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3: The thing that drives me every day as a dad is
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0: Good morning, Michiana. I'm Eduardo with your 48-hour weather forecast. A high of 83, low of 51. Plenty of sunshine all day with some evening clouds passing by. On Saturday, a high of 75, low of 51. Partly cloudy skies, but sunny conditions most of the day. And Sunday, a high of 78, low of 49. A mix of clouds and sunshine all day. That's going to do it for your 48-hour weather forecast.

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0: Shout out to my girlfriend. That one goes out to her. One from the band Coldplay that we love hearing together. That was Viva La Vida. I'm your DJ Eduardo. Alongside me at this top of the hour, 10 o'clock Friday morning breakfast blend is Joey P. Joey, do you and your girlfriend have a song that you guys like listening to together a lot?
1: Not necessarily.
0: Not necessarily.
1: I mean, there are songs that we each have.
0: Yes.
1: Where it's like, you play the song or we play the song, and certain memories come back. But
0: I got you.
1: We have very different music tastes.
0: I
1: enjoy music.
0: Yes.
1: Where music is something how I show passion.
0: Okay.
1: Like, right? I'm passionate about music.
0: Okay.
1: No, Rachel is. Music is music.
0: Music is music.
1: It's cool.
0: Okay.
1: She wants a good vibe.
0: Oh, just
1: that's what
0: vibe.
1: She wants.
0: Okay.
1: She wants an upbeat, fast tempo. Like she likes Olivia Rodrigo.
0: Oh,
1: up tempo.
0: Yeah.
1: Like she does not care about lyrics.
0: Interesting.
1: Yeah. No, doesn't.
0: I mean, there's a lot of people that are like that.
1: That's cool. I'm with you.
0: You gotta care about the beat per minute, also, man.
1: You just also gotta know who you're conversing with.
0: That's true.
1: Because there were times early in our relationship where I'd be like, "Yo, did you hear that? That was crazy. That was a crazy line." She'd be like, "What? Huh?
0: Huh?
1: Oh, okay. All right. That's cool. That's fine. You're here for the vibe. You're here for the You're here for the vibes.
0: Yeah.
1: I'm here for the words.
0: Okay.
1: Let's rock.
0: Okay. Hey,
1: anyway,
0: that's how it be. That's
1: Coldplay's got them both though.
0: Yeah, they do.
1: Coldplay's solid.
0: They love Coldplay. I will go see them.
1: One day. Like 20 years from now.
0: Yeah, I gotta definitely pay with a leg and an arm.
1: Oh, yeah.
0: But that's okay.
1: Oh yeah, a leg and an arm and a couple of fingers from the other arm.
0: Maybe. Yeah. It'll be worth it though. It'll be worth it. Well, Joey.
1: Yeah.
0: This is gonna be my goodbye for a while actually. So
1: pretty long time.
0: I'm going on vacation. Yes, finally to Mexico City to see my family over there.
1: Well deserved.
0: Amen. Well deserved. Hopefully. And I'll be back in 2 weeks. 2 weeks,
1: Two weeks.
0: So for me, I'm saying goodbye for a while, but Joey, you'll be back on Monday.
1: Yeah, I hope you guys like my voice. If you don't, suck it up. This is all you're getting.
0: But Joey, you are you're doing a little bit of a...
1: umpiring, baby. Come on.
0: You got umpiring over the weekend, but I'm talking Monday. You got a
1: Monday,
0: giveaway.
1: Monday. Oh, this is so true.
0: This is so true.
1: I'm so excited. Jason has been informing me about the giveaway. So we've got two Ryan Bingham and the Texas Gentleman albums to give away. We've got two vinyl records is what they're called.
0: Vinyl records.
1: I'm so excited. I've got some fun things already planned out for them. But I absolutely love it. So that'll be a Monday thing. You guys don't get to call in just yet, but...
0: Not just yet. Yeah,
1: it'll be
0: kind of cool.
1: Monday.
0: It looks like it has staples, but they're not staples. This thing is really cool, I gotta say.
1: It's so cool.
0: It's a really nice one.
1: If you guys don't call in, I think I'll just be taking this one home.
0: Guys, come on. You gotta call in. 574-535-7488. Pay attention on Monday morning. Joey's got a giveaway for you guys.
1: Heck yeah.
0: It's gonna be a lot of fun for sure. But, well, for me, I will be saying...
1: Goodbye.
0: Goodbye for a while. But for Joey and I, we are both gonna be saying...
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7: Morning Globe pals, I'm Eduardo, here with your 48-hour weather forecast. A high of 83, low of 51, plenty of sunshine all day with some evening clouds passing by. On Saturday, a high of 75, low of 51, partly cloudy skies but sunny conditions most of the day. And Sunday, a high of 78, low of 49, a mix of clouds and sunshine all day. 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

0: Wow, what a great song to wrap up another set of Globe Tracks. It's Cuiva here. 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
2: Good morning, Miss Shanna. I'm Eduardo with your 48-hour weather forecast. A high of 83, low of 51. Plenty of sunshine all day with some evening clouds passing by. On Saturday, a high of 75, low of 51. Partly cloudy skies, but sunny conditions most of the day. And Sunday, a high of 78, low of 49. A mix of clouds and sunshine all day. That's going to do it for your 48-hour weather forecast.
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2: What's up, Michiana? Good morning. I'm Eduardo with your 48-hour weather forecast. A high of 83, low of 51. Plenty of sunshine all day with some evening clouds passing by. On Saturday, a high of 75, low of 51. Partly cloudy skies, but sunny conditions most of the day. And Sunday, a high of 78, low of 49. A mix of clouds and sunshine all day. Let's get you back to that music.

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7: Morning, Globe Pals. I'm Eduardo, here with your 48-hour weather forecast. A high of 83, low of 51. Plenty of sunshine all day with some evening clouds passing by. On Saturday, a high of 75, low of 51. Partly cloudy skies, but sunny conditions most of the day. And Sunday, a high of 78, low of 49. A mix of clouds and sunshine all day. Let's get you back to that music on the Globe.

0: That wraps up another set of Globe Tracks here on 91.1. My name is Quiva. Kick back and enjoy this next set of music. It's coming up after the Globe weather forecast. This is The Globe.
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2: Good morning, Miss Shanna. I'm Eduardo with your 48-hour weather forecast. A high of 83, low of 51. Plenty of sunshine all day with some evening clouds passing by. On Saturday, a high of 75, low of 51. Partly cloudy skies, but sunny conditions most of the day. And Sunday, a high of 78, low of 49. A mix of clouds and sunshine all day. That's going to do it for your 48-hour weather forecast.

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3: What's up, Miss Shianna? Good morning. I'm Eduardo with your 48-hour weather forecast. A high of 83, low of 51. Plenty of sunshine all day with some evening clouds passing by. On Saturday, a high of 75, low of 51. Partly cloudy skies, but sunny conditions most of the day. And Sunday, a high of 78, low of 49. A mix of clouds and sunshine all day. Let's get you back to that music.

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1: What's up, ladies and gents? Joey P here with your afternoon weather report. Today we have a high of 83. That's where we're headed. Then an overnight low of 55. Going to be sunny pretty much all day long. Then on Saturday, your weekend begins partly sunny with a high of 75 and a low of 49. Then on Sunday, it's a high of 78 and a low of 53. 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

0: 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My name is Mackenzie. Kick back and enjoy this next set of music. It's coming up after the Globe weather forecast. 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
2: What's up, ladies and gents? Joey P here with your afternoon weather report. Today we have a high of 83. That's where we're headed. Then an overnight low of 55. Going to be sunny pretty much all day long. Then on Saturday, your weekend begins partly sunny with a high of 75 and a low of 49. Then on Sunday, it's a high of 78 and a low of 53. 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

0: 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We'll be back to the music after a quick look at the weather. 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
5: What's up, ladies and gents? Joey P here with your afternoon weather report. Today we have a high of 83. That's where we're headed. Then an overnight low of 55. Going to be sunny pretty much all day long. Then on Saturday, your weekend begins partly sunny with a high of 75 and a low of 49. Then on Sunday, it's a high of 78 and a low of 53. 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

0: up, wake it up. Wake it up, wake it up. Get off here. That's my stop.
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2: What's up, ladies and gents? Joey P here with your afternoon weather report. Today we have a high of 83. That's where we're headed. Then an overnight low of 55. Going to be sunny pretty much all day long. Then on Saturday, your weekend begins partly sunny with a high of 75 and a low of 49. Then on Sunday, it's a high of 78 and a low of 53. Let's kick you back into the culturally progressive music. 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
2: What's up, ladies and gents? Joey P here with your afternoon weather report. Today we have a high of 83. That's where we're headed. Then an overnight low of 55. Going to be sunny pretty much all day long. Then on Saturday, your weekend begins partly sunny with a high of 75 and a low of 49. Then on Sunday, it's a high of 78 and a low of 53. 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

0: 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My name is Mackenzie. Coming up, a look at the Globe weather forecast and then more of the music you can only hear on 91.1 The Globe, your station for culturally progressive music.
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5: What's up, ladies and gents? Joey P here with your afternoon weather report. Today we have a high of 83. That's where we're headed. Then an overnight low of 55. Going to be sunny pretty much all day long. Then on Saturday, your weekend begins partly sunny with a high of 75 and a low of 49. Then on Sunday, it's a high of 78 and a low of 53. 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

body ain't breezy. And I hope you realize when you look into another person's eyes, you know today would be a very good day just to have a good day. 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With a little more love and a little more laughter, a little more good vibes, less disaster. You know today would be a very good day.

0: 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That's easy. 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Keep it locked to 91.1 The Globe. 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
1: What's up, ladies and gents? Joey P here with your afternoon weather report. Today we have a high of 83. That's where we're headed. Then an overnight low of 55. Going to be sunny pretty much all day long. Then on Saturday, your weekend begins partly sunny with a high of 75 and a low of 49. Then on Sunday, it's a high of 78 and a low of 53. 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
5: What's up, ladies and gents? Joey P here with your afternoon weather report. Today we have a high of 83. That's where we're headed. Then an overnight low of 55. Going to be sunny pretty much all day long. Then on Saturday, your weekend begins partly sunny with a high of 75 and a low of 49. Then on Sunday, it's a high of 78 and a low of 53. Let's kick you back into the culturally progressive music. 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
2: The Electric Brew in downtown Goshen features in-house roasted coffee, an espresso bar, dine-in, and carry-out services. Indiana Lieutenant Governor Micah Beckwith is facing backlash after calling Islam a demonic death cult during an online program and saying he hates Islam. Muslim advocacy groups, including CAIR, condemned the remarks as dangerous and divisive, while Beckwith defended the comments as a part of his Christian beliefs, saying he still loves Muslims, he just hopes they convert to Christianity. And Indiana Attorney General Todd Rokia is suing the Trump administration over its move to reclassify marijuana as a less dangerous drug. Rokia, along with the attorney generals from Nebraska and Louisiana, argues the federal government did not follow proper procedures during the rescheduling process. Marijuana remains illegal in Indiana, though lawmakers continue to push for medical cannabis legalization. And drivers in Indianapolis should prepare for delays as NDOT begins the new ramp closures on US 31 as a part of the Level Up 31 project. Starting yesterday, the ramps connecting the I-465 eastbound and westbound to northbound US 31 will close for Phase 3 construction, with detours and longer commute times expected through late fall.
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2: What's up, ladies and gents? Joey P here with your afternoon weather report. Today we have a high of 83. That's where we're headed. Then an overnight low of 55. Going to be sunny pretty much all day long. Then on Saturday, your weekend begins partly sunny with a high of 75 and a low of 49. Then on Sunday, it's a high of 78 and a low of 53. Let's kick you back into the culturally progressive music. 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

0: Hi, it's Eduardo. 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
1: 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Beginning in basketball, Victor Wembanyama scored 28 points with 10 rebounds as the Spurs crushed the Thunder 118-91 to force a Game 7 in the Western Conference Finals. San Antonio

0: major shifts for both high-spending teams like the Dodgers and lower-payroll clubs. The MLB Players Association strongly opposes the idea, warning it could restrict player earnings and set up major labor battle ahead of the next CBA agreement.
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0: What's up, ladies and gents? Joey P here with your afternoon weather report. Today we have a high of 83. That's where we're headed. Then an overnight low of 55. Going to be sunny pretty much all day long. Then on Saturday, your weekend begins partly sunny with a high of 75 and a low of 49. Then on Sunday, it's a high of 78 and a low of 53. Let's kick you back into the culturally progressive music. 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

I rob my brother. I'm bad, but I don't care, boys. I'm gonna be a millionaire. I'm bad, but I don't care, boys.

0: 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My name is Eduardo. Next, a look at the Globe weather forecast and then more of your favorites. 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
1: 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New York City Mayor Mondami has unveiled a new housing plan aimed at expanding affordability and strengthening tenant protections in New York City. The proposal is drawing national attention and renewed comparisons to other cities, including Seattle, where leaders like Katie Wilson are pursuing similar progressive housing strategies. The discussion highlights growing debate over how cities should address housing, rising housing costs. And high school students in South Bend are getting real-world experience by helping build a house through a career and technical education construction program. The project on East Haney Street is part of the partnership between the school district and a homeowner. Educators say the program is designed to prepare students for careers in construction while also helping address the local housing needs. And the Open Fits Vocal Group is set to perform a Sing Hope concert at Wreath Recital Hall in Goshen on Saturday and Sunday, May 30th and 31st. Tickets are available through the college box office at goshen.universitytickets, and both performances will start at 7 p.m. For Globe News, I'm Joey P.
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1: What's up, ladies and gents? Joey P here with your afternoon weather report. Today we have a high of 83. That's where we're headed. Then an overnight low of 55. Going to be sunny pretty much all day long. Then on Saturday, your weekend begins partly sunny with a high of 75 and a low of 49. Then on Sunday, it's a high of 78 and a low of 53. Let's kick you back into the culturally progressive music. 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

0: 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Coming up, a look at your weather forecast and then more great music.
1: 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The NBA Board of Governors has approved changes to the draft lottery aimed at reducing tanking, including expanding the lottery pool so more non-playoff teams have a realistic chance at the top picks. The system also flattens the odds at the top of the lottery, meaning the league's worst teams no longer have as strong as a statistical edge for the number one overall pick. League officials say the goal is to encourage competitiveness late in the season, though some teams argue it could make rebuilding more difficult. And over to baseball, the Chicago Cubs and White Sox will both play divisional games tonight as they each enter with a two-game winning streak. The Cubs will start at 7:15 against the St. Louis Cardinals, and the White Sox are matched up against the Detroit Tigers with first pitch set for 7:40. And back to basketball, the New York Knicks could be without key big man Mitchell Robinson for the NBA Finals after he suffered a broken right pinky finger. There's currently no timetable for Robinson's return, but the big man did say this morning that he fully plans on playing in Game 1 of the Finals. The Knicks will face either Oklahoma City or San Antonio beginning next week. For Globe Sports, I'm Joey P.
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1: What's up, ladies and gents? Joey P here with your afternoon weather report. Today we have a high of 83. That's where we're headed. Then an overnight low of 55. Going to be sunny pretty much all day long. Then on Saturday, your weekend begins partly sunny with a high of 75 and a low of 49. Then on Sunday, it's a high of 78 and a low of 53. Let's kick you back into the culturally progressive music. 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

0: We just wrapped up another great set of culturally progressive music. Thanks for listening. My name is Eduardo. I'm with you through the late night hours. It's just you and me and the music all night long. This is Globe Radio.
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2: The Electric Brew in downtown Goshen features in-house roasted coffee, an espresso bar, dine-in, and carry-out services. Indiana Lieutenant Governor Micah Beckwith is facing backlash after calling Islam a demonic death cult during an online program and saying he hates Islam. Muslim advocacy groups, including CAIR, condemned the remarks as dangerous and divisive, while Beckwith defended the comments as a part of his Christian beliefs, saying he still loves Muslims, he just hopes they convert to Christianity. And Indiana Attorney General Todd Rokia is suing the Trump administration over its move to reclassify marijuana as a less dangerous drug. Rokia, along with the attorney generals from Nebraska and Louisiana, argues the federal government did not follow proper procedures during the rescheduling process. Marijuana remains illegal in Indiana, though lawmakers continue to push for medical cannabis legalization. And drivers in Indianapolis should prepare for delays as NDOT begins the new ramp closures on US 31 as a part of the Level Up 31 project. Starting yesterday, the ramps connecting the I-465 eastbound and westbound to northbound US 31 will close for Phase 3 construction, with detours and longer commute times expected through late fall.
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2: What's up, ladies and gents? Joey P here with your afternoon weather report. Today we have a high of 83. That's where we're headed. Then an overnight low of 55. Going to be sunny pretty much all day long. Then on Saturday, your weekend begins partly sunny with a high of 75 and a low of 49. Then on Sunday, it's a high of 78 and a low of 53. Let's kick you back into the culturally progressive music. 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
1: 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Beginning in basketball, Victor Wembanyama scored 28 points with 10 rebounds as the Spurs crushed the Thunder 118-91 to force a Game 7 in the Western Conference Finals. San Antonio dominated defensively, holding Oklahoma City scoreless for more than 7 minutes during a huge third-quarter run. The winner of Saturday's Game 7 will advance to face the New York Knicks in the NBA Finals. And four-time Stanley Cup champion Claude Lemieux has died at the age of 60. Authorities say suicide is likely. Lemieux played 21 NHL seasons and won championships with the Canadiens, Devils, and Avalanche, earning Conn Smythe Trophy honors as playoff MVP in 1995. And the Major League Baseball owners have proposed the first salary cap since the 1994 strike, proposing both a spending limit and payroll floor for 2027. The plan also includes a 50-50 revenue split with players and would force major shifts for both high-spending teams like the Dodgers and lower payroll clubs. The MLB Players Association strongly opposes the idea, warning it could restrict player earnings and set up major labor battle ahead of the next CBA agreement.
2: I taught for 20 years, until I started forgetting my lectures.
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3: Good evening, Michiana. I'm Eduardo with your 48-hour weather forecast. We're heading to our low of 55, a few clouds in the sky, with mostly of those sunny conditions. On Saturday, a high of 76, low of 49, partly cloudy skies all day with some windy conditions. And Sunday, a high of 78, low of 53, more of those partly cloudy conditions with light winds in the evening. That's your 48-hour weather forecast.

0: 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My name is Marin. Kick back and enjoy this next set of music. It's coming up after the Globe weather forecast. 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
2: Good evening, Michiana. I'm Eduardo with your 48-hour weather forecast. We're heading to our low of 55, a few clouds in the sky, with mostly of those sunny conditions. On Saturday, a high of 76, low of 49, partly cloudy skies all day with some windy conditions. And Sunday, a high of 78, low of 53, more of those partly cloudy conditions with light winds in the evening. That's your 48-hour weather forecast.

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